made. Other things just make you swear and curse. When you're chewing on life's gristle, don't grumble, give a whistle.

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Little bit of Italian philosophy. If you want to be happy for the rest of your life, don't make no fancy woman your wife.

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No, I never thought you'd bury me in you.

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Don't bring everybody down like this. 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It will soon pass, whatever it is. Don't worry, be happy.